drums. Look at that mama, she got it sticking in the cameraman. And we could have some. And he's up there. What's that? Hawaiian noises. He's

0: or at least
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2: A little bit of Monica in my life, a little bit of Erica by my side, a little bit of Rita's all I need, a little bit of Tina's what I see.
3: Educativa FM 101,9. Cada acorde uma história. Aqui a trilha da sua vida.